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4: Kia ora e whānau mai hoki mai, ko Chase Tēnei with me. On your Monday afternoon, lunchtime right now. Hope you're having a beautiful arvo, wherever you are. In the mix, Waiata e whai ake nā on Vogue. Bit of Corella coming your way right now. Kiri Hilson and Kanye with Knock You Down. You're on Tahu.
5: Not again. Oh, this thing's supposed to happen.

Ahu te ha, o te waipanamu, Jack Singham with you. Welcome back to the show, Panui for our kaumātua. The next, from Lehua Marae no Tautahi, the next Hauora Hui is coming up on the 7th of July, which is a Tuesday, Te Hui Takoro Māori. So join us as kaimahi from Sport Canterbury, kōrero, and teach us about traditional takoro and some modern exercise. It's all about physical activity. The pōhiri is at 10 a.m. to RSVP. Please do so by tomorrow at the latest. And those details can be found on the Lehua Marae Facebook page. On Vogue Up Next, we'll hold on right now. Allure and Nas, Head Over Heels.

what? Casey Fukunungo Queer, Kia Tohu, Jay Sega Mosia. Coming up after the break, one of the latest from One Drop Nation featuring Chad Chambers. I really love you, yeah. Bit of reggae for your lunch hour.

0: with Fear and the Beat of the Sound, Chase, hanging with you on your lunch break. Welcome back to the show. Well, today is the 29th of June. On this day, 19 years ago in 2007, Apple Inc.'s first mobile smartphone, the iPhone, went on sale, and it absolutely, I know you'll agree, revolutionized the industry. I cannot believe it's been 19 years. I bet you if someone's still got one of the original iPhones and it's been in its box and hasn't been touched, it'd be worth a lot of money. Anyway, with that in mind, I thought I'd have a look at what we were listening to 19 years ago. I've got my Waiata o Te Rangi up next. Right now, ko te Waiata ho na One Drop Nation, rata called Chad Chambers. I We Loving, here on top.
1: This one's for my reggae lovers.

Tahu te hao te wai panu mucha sangu mosia, tahu mai wai ata Aotearangi. On this day, 19 years ago, Apple released the first ever smartphone. So I thought, oh, 19 years, it's a long time. What were we listening to back then? And Kiwi Music, Cruel by Atlas was at the top of the charts. Op Shop's One Day came out, Shadow Feet by Brooke Fraser, and the Flight of the Conchords' Distant Future EP. I can't believe it's been 19 years. And on the charts, we've got at the top of the charts, Umbrella, Jay-Z and Rihanna, Big Girls Don't Cry, Fergie, and this beautiful jam from Neo.

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2: Mari ora e whaia ko Chase Tino, filling in for Hornet today. He'll be back tomorrow. Well, hope you're having a beautiful Monday afternoon wherever you are. In the mix, bit of MJ, Marley and Brett Young and Dillustrator kicking us off with Take It Away Tomorrow, people.

The Beat of the South, known by Hooky Mai. Jay Sangham with you. Welcome back to the show. Today is the 29th of June. On this day, 19 years ago in 2007, Apple released its first smartphone. So the iPhone went on sale on this day and absolutely revolutionized the industry. I can't believe it's been 19 years already. Crazy. And if you've still got one of the first ever iPhones released in good condition, it could be worth a mint. My first ever cell phone was an Alcatel One Touch Easy, built like a brick. Basically, when you charged it, it lasts forever. But you can only text and call on it. So, man, technology has revolutionized. In the mix, MJ up next. We'll rock with you. But right now, dig it on you. TLC on top.

0: that Jay Berg featuring Collie Buzz. It's All Night, coming up after the break on Tahu.
1: Kia ora, nau mai ki te puna wānaka. 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

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Up next, we'll check out one of the latest news stories happening around Te Waipanamu on Tahu News. But right now, Jay Boo, Collie Buds, all night. 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

Radio Rewa, Jay Sangam with you. Welcome back to the show. Stay up to date with all the latest news events happening around the Motu on Tahu News. The latest story which comes out today is all about Matauranga restoration beginning now on Tarahua, the last surviving native school building within Te Waipounamu for Aruwhenua Māori School, formed in 1894. Check out that interview coming up soon on Tahu News Facebook. Here's Rongo for you right now with Tuia. You're on Tahu.

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3: Kia ora anō e whānau mai hoki mai ko Jace tēnei. It was me on Te Rā through till 3, just after 2 right now. On your Monday afternoon, hope you stay nice and warm wherever you are. Coming up, Waiata e whai ake nā Mohi, bit of Sam V and Boys to Men right now though. Rei, rawa ko Sharanu. Me te Waiata, hine manea here on Tahu.

Tubby Fee and the Beat of the South. Jason Gomez here. This for our komatua around Ōtautahi from Rewa Marae. The next whole lot of hui is coming up on the 7th of July, which is Tuesday. It's a hui takoro Māori. So join us as they have kaimahi from Sport Canterbury teach us about traditional takoro and also some modern exercise. So for more information, Pōhiri kicks off at 10. RSVP, the details are on their Facebook page, Rewa Marae. Here's mohi for you right now with Kari Adia here on Tahoe.

Double Theme, a throwback from Boyz II Men, a song for Mama. Jace hanging with you. You with me on your Monday, Arvo. Coming up after the break, a throwback from 50 Cent in the Game. And we got Cajal featuring Rob Ruha.

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A couple of minutes, Jason, I'm with you. Coming up next, as we head into the matariki season, I've got a whakatauki inspired by the wishing star, Hiwa Iteraki. That's up next right now, Dave and Tim's Rain Dance. Tahu FM.

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0: 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Coming up, Drew Hill, but right now with Downtown SWV here on Sahu.

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0: This winter, come together under the southern sky for Matariki Mapuaka. 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
1: E te tie, te tāre, are taringa mai ki te hōtaka o Te Ihi. Yo, what's up? It's your girl Nia, and I am here covering on Te Ihi through to 7pm tonight. While Poe is away, she's a bit maui-wee today, so you know what? You're chilling with me for the rest of the day, e hoa. Okay, ngā waiata e whai ake nei. We've got some heartbreak anniversary. Taku kāinga, Hami and Groove Again by Catch a Fire, engari. Right now, we've got Te Wehi and Hori Shaw with Catch a Wave. Kawehuri ki teihana kia, keep it locked to Tahu FM, the beat of the South.

The beat of the south, that's Te Wehi and Hori Shaw with Catch a Wave. Te Wehi was actually in Ōtautahi the weekend, well, this weekend that's just gone. And I have had a few whānau members who actually told me that it was great. And what do you expect? Bit of a reggae vibe, bit of a whānau vibe, you know. Speaking of whānau vibe, I've got something to tell you about an exciting kaupapa happening this week. So make sure you don't go anywhere because that's all coming up. Right now though, I've got Giveon with Heartbreak Anniversary. Keep it locked to Tahu FM.

FM, the bit of the South, Kweira, ahami me te waiata, taku kainga. E hoa, I tēnei wiki ka tū ngā whakataitai kapahaka kura tuarua o te motu. That's right, the Secondary School Kapahaka Nationals is happening this week. I believe the Porphyry is today and all of the whakataitai kick off tomorrow. And for those who don't know, we have four kapa representing us down here in Te Taitonga, in Te Waipounamu. And they are te kura whakapūmau, te kura o te whānau tahi, te kura kaupapa Māori o Arowhenua, and he waka ko tuia. So those are the four kapa representing us at the National Whakataitai. For anybody who can't be in attendance because it's up in Tauranga, and who can afford that right now at this time of the year? I have got the thing for you. So, Māori Plus, Whakaata Māori, will be live streaming all of the performances on their app and their website. So if you can't make it, just like us, then you'll be tuning in from your couch, from your office, from your desk, wherever you are this week, to watch and tautoko our awesome rangatahi who will be performing up on that Papa 2YY, giving it the everything. And I'm so excited to watch, and don't get me wrong, you know, I love a bit of whakataitai, but there's nothing quite like supporting our young ones, giving them the ihi, the wihi, the wana, and the mana to, you know, take on these cool kaupapa. So make sure to tune in this week, Māori Plus or Whakaata Māori, the kapahaka whakataitai for secondary schools, nationals. Man, so excited to see what these young people bring to the table. Right now, we've got Catch a Fire with Groove Again. Absolutely love this track, so don't go anywhere. Keep it locked to Tahi.

te hao te waipounamu, koe ra te waiata, MIA, nā Ray Black. E hoa, don't go anywhere because after the break, we've got some bangers on the way. Gotta love this classic one by Shaggy.

bit of Angel by Shaggy. 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

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Sorry, not one of the bros. The bros. This one from de la Strait, Toya Mai.

0: I need to learn the good pitch of that one because it's a banger. Anyway, that's all coming up next. Make sure to stick around. Keep it locked to Tahu FM. Turn it up.
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Wahoo FM, the bit of the south. That's 660 with We Made It. Absolute banger from the boys. Don't expect anything less, you know. Always going to get a bop and a vibe. And that one just gives me road trip. I want to go on a road trip, you know. It's your Monday afternoon. I hope wherever you're tuning in from today, you're having a great day. Here in Ōtautahi, the weather isn't too hot, but, you know, can't complain. We bring the vibes. We're going to bring the vibes and continue bringing the vibes all the way through to 7 p.m. tonight. So, here's the lineup. Maxie Priest coming up. William Singe, 3LW, Rob Ruha. But right now, from our bros at Dilla Strait, this one, Toia Mai, featuring Amber Carly Williams. Ko eri ki te hanake. Keep it locked to Tahu FM.

That's Maxi Priest with Close to You. Love that song. Absolutely throws me right back and takes me to rides in my mum's car on the way to Kuta and on the way home from Kuta. Absolutely love that track. On the way, 3LW, Rob Ruha, Fat Freddy's dropping Black Street. But right now, William Singe with Whānau. Kauhiri ki te hana kē. Keep it locked to Tahu FM.

Tahu FM. That's 3LW with No More Baby I'ma Do Right. Right now though, we've got Rob Ruha. Whakaruke o taera, taera. Wait, is that even how it goes? Whakaruke o taera, taera. Yeah, that's coming up right now on Tahu FM.

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5: Kei aku nui, kei aku rahi. 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It's your Monday afternoon. We're just after 4 o'clock this Monday, Avo. And I'm sticking around with you on Te Ihi all the way through to 7 o'clock tonight. So I hope you tune in, you're sitting comfortably somewhere, you're relaxing and you're having a vibe because that's what we're going to bring today. What else do you expect from us here at Tahu? Ngā waiata he whai a genei, Alicia Keys, Shefu, Coterie and Twister. But right now, this absolute golden voice of our generation, this is Pumo by Hope. Don't go anywhere, keep it locked.

Pumau. Tahu FM, koina, hope me te waiata Pumau. E hoa, I te rā wiki, te Matatini put out an album, and I want to talk all about it in the, on the way. Aue, koina ngā waiata e whai ake nei. Shefu e kore e motu, Kauri always beside you, and Twister with Sunshine featuring Anthony Hamilton, but right now, it's If I Ain't Got You by Alicia Keys. Make sure to stick around to find out what that kōrero is up next.

Otahu FM, the bed of the south. Koe rā, Sheifu, me te waiata, e kore motu, / fade away. E hoa, I wanted to talk about the Te Matatini Regionals album that was released last week, and I have to say I've listened to it a whole bunch of times because some of my favourite tracks are on this album. So, Tāne Nui Arangi, of course, I've got to shout out my whānau from Wairarapa, Te Rangi Ura o Wairarapa. Also loved Matirata by Muri Whenua. Have to obviously talk about Angitu, Te Hāparatanga. Tū whakarorea hiki nuku hiki raki from the one and only Dahi Karua from Waitaha. Got to shout out the crew. And to be honest, I have to give a massive round of applause to all of the kapa that placed first across the motu and managed to get their waiata on this exclusive album because, oh yeah, there's nothing else I'm listening to at the moment. And if that's you, then chur, it is a vibe. Speaking of vibes, on the way we've got some Twister. Oh yeah, we've got some Too Close by Nex, Drake's Project, but right now it's Coterie. Always beside you. Keep it locked to Tahu FM, the beat of the south.

FM, that's Twister with Sunshine featuring Anthony Hamilton. Ihua, we're just coming into a break, but don't go anywhere because on the way we've got some bangers. This one by Nick.

0: this one from LMI. It's 100. Make it to 100, yeah, yeah, yeah. 100? Is that how I should be saying it? Right, all of that's coming up after the break. Kawe huri ki teihana ke, nga te me koeira, ngā waiata e whai ake nei. Utoru mai kia tahu, FM.
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Otahu FM, the beat of the south. That's Drake's project with Summer Rain. Kia ora e hoa, konia tēnei, and I'm here through to 7pm tonight on Te Ihi, so I hope you're having a great afternoon with me. Coming up, we've got Blue Cantrell and Awa, but right now, Alamai with 100. Keep it locked to Otahu FM.

tōru mai kia tahu FM, koera Blue Cantrell, me te waiata hit 'em up style. That one reminds me of being at Kura when I was very, very young, and that was, you know, the vibe, that was the track of the day. E hoanga waiata e whai ake nei, House of Shem, Nori Banei Jarani e Pirahama coming up. E nga, engari I nai nei ko awa me te waiata matahi apo, right here on Tahu.

Tahu FM, Naughty by Nature, Hip Hop Hooray. Kia ora, hoa, konia tēnei. And I'm covering for Pope today on Te Ihi through to 7pm. I hope you're having a great Monday afternoon. Man, Monday sometimes just gives me gloomy, you know, Monday-itis vibes. And I'm not going to lie, I am very tired from my weekend of doing absolutely nothing. However, I hope while you're tuned in with me this evening, this afternoon, you're going to have a great time. Coming up, Rania Pirahama, Barania House of Shem, thinking about you on Tahu FM.

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3: Kia ora, Māori ora, and nau mai hoki mai to this show, which is Te Ihi, of course. Your girl Pau is away Māwiwi today, so I've had to cover for her. It's Nia, and I'm here with you through to 7 o'clock. We haven't got much longer, but make sure you stick around because we always have the bangers on ways. E whai ake nei, at ease to our koe, Ja Rule and Kora Engari 9A. It's Bruno Mars with the newest track, Risk It All. This is, you know what, I can't say anything bad about this waiata. I really wanted to not like it as much as I do, but I absolutely love this song, and I hope you do too, because it's coming up right now, right here on Tahu.

That's Bruno Mars with Risk It All. Absolutely love that song. I can't say anything bad about it. And as I was saying before, I wanted to really not enjoy it as much as I do, but, you know, can't really help the genius that is Bruno Mars. I wanted to talk to you about a whakatauke after this. And Risk It All, I guess, you know, this whakatauke talks about maybe you need to take more risk, work a bit harder to get the thing you want. If you want to find out what that whakatauke is, stick around because it's coming up. E whai ake nei with the waiata to a koi Jarul and Cora.

Tahu FM, the beat of the south. That's Tuā Koe with Mana Tū. He mana ko te koura I kore ai. This is the whakatauki I have been talking about. He mana ko te koura I kore ai. So this basically translates into wishing for the crayfish won't bring it. Basically saying just because you want it does not mean it is going to happen, which essentially is saying you need to take more risk, remind yourself that hard work, preparation and proactive steps are required to turn your dreams into reality. Now, that's important to me because, you know, you can be talented, which will get you so far of the way, but you need some hard work, some grit and some elbow grease to get you the rest of the way to really make your dream come true. Don't forget that. He mana ko te koura I kore ai. Give it a go. Take that risk. Ngā waiata he whai ake nei. Kōrā, Mark Ronson, Hops, Kehlani featuring Usher. Right now, Ja Rule, Mesmerize featuring Ashanti. Utoni mai kia tahu.

0: That's Cora with Culture. E hoa kawiri ki teihana ki nga te mea koinenga waiata e whai ake nei. We've got this golden oldie, legendary, iconic, classic throwback, Return of the Mac. Don't expect anything less. Then we've got a new one from Hops, Kia Mau. Yes, absolutely love that one. Can guarantee that Hops is always going to bring out a nice stacked vocal. All right, this one, this new one from Kehlani and Usher, Shoulda Never. Hey, that's all coming up after the break. Keep it locked to Tahu FM.
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2: Yeah, those tomatoes were like volleyballs. Will do.
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FM. That's Hops with Kia Mau. Kia ora e hoa, konia tēnei. Here on Te Ihi through to 7pm tonight. I hope you're having a wonderful Monday afternoon. Wherever you're tuned in from today, whether the weather is nice or not so nice, I hope these bangers are keeping the vibes up for your Monday arvo. If you're at home with your tamariki, you know, making a yummy kai, I hope you're having a great time. Or if you're still at mahi, like me, then, you know, turn the radio up, keep it locked, it's Ahu. Coming up, Summer Thieves, My More Music in a Circle, but right now, Kehlani featuring Usher, Shoulda Never. Don't go anywhere, keep it locked, it's Ahu FM.

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That's Summer Thieves with Lovers Lost. Coming up, Inner Circle, Kailani Ayo, Aotearoa and One Drop Nation. But right now, it's Mai Moa Music with Utsua. Kawe huri ki teihana ke, utonu mai kia Tahu FM.

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resting up. We're just after 6 p.m. That means we've got one more hour together before the end of the show. But don't worry, we've got bangers on the way. And so, yeah, you've got nothing to worry about, okay? Nga mai a tae, e whai ake nei, Chingi Pātea Māori Club, Kino Watson and Burna Boy. But now we've got One Drop Nation with Irie Loving here on Tahu. This one's for my

te hao, te wai pounamu, koe rā One Drop Nation featuring Chad Chambers. Me te wai ata, Irie Loving, e hoa I tēnei wiki katu, tētahi whakataitai whakahirahira. If you know exactly what I'm talking about, then I want you to stick around. If not, well then you need to stick around so you can find out what it is I'm actually talking about. It's got to do with kapa haka, and it's up in Tauranga this week. So if you want to find out more, keep it locked to Tahu FM. Right now, though, we've got Chingy with Right There. Kauhuri ki teihana ke.

Ahu FM, Pā Te Māori Club with Ngoi Ngoi. E hoa, this week, the Whakataetae Kapahaka Kura Tuarua o Te Motu is kicking off today. Well, they've already had their pōwhiri today, and all of the Whakataetae start tomorrow. If that's something that you are keen to watch, and because, you know, it's up in Tauranga, we can't always be present, a tina nā a kanohi nei. So, the best way to tune in is to go onto the Māori Plus or Whakaata Māori website or app, because the live stream has been broadcasted through them and you can watch all of the performances live on that app. And of course, we're going to have it live and broadcasted here at Tahu FM in our office so we can watch it. And Tautoko, the four kapa that will be representing us in Tauranga Moana, those kura are Te Kura Whakapūmau, Te Kura Kapapa Māori o Te Whānau Tahi, Te Kura Kapapa Māori o Aro Whenua, and He Waka Ko Tuia. Now, I'm so excited because, to be honest, our rangatahi are so much cooler than us. They come up with all of the cool stuff that, you know, becomes a trend in the au haka for pakeke. So I'm looking forward to seeing what these amazing rangatahi can bring to the table. E hoa, ngā wai ata e whai ake nei, Burner Boy, Ia, Spawn Breezy, Sun and Water on the way. But right now, Kino Watson with Bring It On, Kauihiri ki Teihana Kē. Utonu mai kia Tahu FM, te hā o te Waipounamu.

0: and knows this Waiata, so I hope that brings a bit of energy to your afternoon. And then this one from Sun and Water, No Mai. Don't go anywhere because those are all coming up after the break. Kawehuri ki teihana ki, keep it locked to Tahu FM.
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I need a good time.

FM, Spawn Breezy, Don't Let Go. Yeah, and don't go anywhere because on the way we've got Tanel and Sammy J, Olivia Dean, DJ Noise, but right now Sun and Water with No Mai. Keep it locked to Tahu FM, the beat of the South.

FM, the beat of the South. That's always by Tanel and Sammy J. Love that waiata. E hoa, Monday evening. I hope you're having a great time. Whether you're making kai or you've had your dinner or your sile mahi, you know, whatever it is, I hope you are vibing out to the track list on the way. DJ Noise, Nelly, Rakai, Fofo, but right now Olivia Dean with So Easy. Keep it locked to Tahu FM.

Tahu FM, Little Love, DJ Noise featuring Vili Lungi and Rugged at Chris. E hoa, we've come to the end of Te Ihi with Nia all the way through to 7pm. I hope you've enjoyed your day. I hope you've enjoyed your time with me this afternoon and this evening, because I feel like we've been having a vibe and the waiata have been on. Make sure not to go anywhere, because we've got some bangers still coming. Nelly, Rākai Fofo, Jamie Foxx. But you know, keep it locked to Tahu FM for more excitement. Right now though, Nelly, Kelly Rowland, Dilemma here on Tahu FM. Hei kona.

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0: Keep warm this winter with the latest hoodies and beanies and crews from tahufm.shop. 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
2: Hoia nei ngā rongorongo kōrero o tēnei haora.
3: In this update, the Infrastructure Minister says the fast-track bills letting major projects get consent in a fraction of the usual time. The law, introduced in 2024, streamlines resource consents and other approvals for infrastructure and development projects. Since then, 24 projects have been approved and 82 are at various stages. Chris Bishop says on average a project takes 117 days to get approval, significantly faster than before.
4: The Ports of Auckland, for example, estimates it would have taken 5 years for their project to receive approval. That's underway right now, and there's many other examples.
3: Concerns supermarket loyalty cards could push prices higher. Consumer New Zealand says things like Foodstuffs Club Plus and Woolworths Everyday Rewards let them track individual shopping habits, including clues on how much people will spend. It's found price discrepancies for the same products. Research head Gemma Rasmussen says the market needs to work in Kiwis' interests.
5: Our

0: up to $2.25 million. Regional Development Minister Shane Jones says Awarua is already a critical part of global satellite operations and this expansion will enable further growth. That's news. In sport, England have hinted they'll continue their aggressive batting approach on the deciding final day of the Test cricket series against New Zealand at Trent Bridge. At 103 for 4, the hosts need another 270 runs for an unlikely victory on a pitch with shockingly variable bounce. Plays due to resume at 10 p.m. And the sole survivor of Scott Robinson's dismantled All Blacks coaching staff is thrilled with the direction new coach Dave Rennie is providing. Forwards coach Jason Ryan says Rennie is strong on messaging and enhancing the All Blacks legacy. Ryan's also been asked how he's found the regime change.
1: Have you seen Lone Survivor?
0: That's sport. I'm Emily Ansell.
2: The Beat of the South.

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1: Hoia nei ngā rongorongo kōrero o tēnei haora.
2: In this update, the Prime Minister's remaining reticent about accusations against the country's top cop. The Police National Integrity Unit and IPCA are looking into historic sexual allegations from Police Commissioner Richard Chambers' former partner. Police Minister Mark Mitchell said he's aware of two separate complaints. Chris Luxon says he can't comment on the allegations, but he has confidence in Chambers and the police force.
3: There's 10,000 men and women out there every day putting their lives on the line for New Zealanders and keeping the community safe. They're doing an exceptionally good job.
2: Construction cost pressure is easing as diesel prices fall. New figures from the QV Cost Builder Construction Database show minimal change in key prices across the country this month. Diesel has dropped another 6.5% in price, but is still 50% higher than at the start of this year. QV spokesperson Martin Bissett says some costs have even decreased for trades using diesel machinery, including demolition, pile driving and excavation. A series of search warrants have been carried out as part of an investigation into suspected Russian sanction breaches both here and in Australia. The Trans-Tasman probe began last December, focusing on activities of three companies allegedly exporting prohibited assets. Danica McLean has more.
4: New Zealand banned the export of a range of goods to Russia in response to its war against Ukraine. The searches were carried out in Auckland, Christchurch and Melbourne, with police also obtaining a restraining order for a residential property in Christchurch. Police say no charges have been filed at this stage, but inquiries are ongoing.
2: An investigation's underway into about around 1,000 litres of fuel stolen in small central Otago farming settlement Tarras last weekend. Cromwell police say a commercial premises on Jollies and Deep Creek Roads was burgled between the evening of Friday 19th of June and 7 a.m. the following Monday. Items vital for day-to-day operations were also taken. Police are asking for any sightings of suspicious activity, CCTV or dash cam footage. That's news. In sport, the Black Caps are on the cusp of a Test cricket series win in England, thanks in no small part to Daryl Mitchell surviving a barrage of body blows. The hosts will resume on 103 for 4 tonight for the final day of the deciding third test at Trent Bridge. And tennis icon Serena Williams has revealed how she wrestled with the decision to play in this year's ladies singles at Wimbledon. The 44-year-old seven-time singles winner and one-time Olympic champion says the fact event organisers held a space while she decided made her feel wanted.
5: I thought, well, I should really take

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What's up? This is Teepin here, the West Side Horror. You're listening to Aotearoa's Best right here on the Beat of the South, Tahu FM. Yeah, boy.

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1: Hoia nei ngā rongorongo kōrero o tēnei haora.
2: In this update, the government's touting how much the fast-track bills achieved. The law, introduced in 2024, streamlines getting resource consents and other approvals for infrastructure and development projects. 24 projects have been approved, expected to generate $11 billion. Housing and Infrastructure Minister Chris Bishop says they include housing, renewable energy and mining.
3: 9,000 homes have been approved through Fast Track, 400 megawatts of renewable generation. That's equivalent to around 5% of current generation capacity.
2: Work and Income's former boss, says ACT's new welfare policy is sensible. Party leader David Seymour's pledging to restrict what beneficiaries can buy via work-ready job seekers' payment cards after 4 months. It'd block spending on alcohol, gambling, tobacco and cash withdrawals, allowing only essentials like groceries and rent. Christine Rankin says they shouldn't spend taxpayer money on that anyway.
4: It's not their money. It's given to them to help them not be stuck in poverty, because benefits equal poverty.
2: Police are urging extreme caution in Wellington after a suspected overdose in Wainui or Mata overnight from GHB, also known as Fantasy and Liquid Ecstasy. There have been 6 cases since last Friday, including a death. The person is in a serious condition in hospital. And emotions are high in Venezuela as volunteers scramble to find survivors from last week's devastating quakes. The death toll surpassed 1,400 people, with over 3,000 people injured and thousands still missing. International aid is flowing into the country and specialised search and rescue teams are on the ground. One rescuer has told Sky News what matters most is finding people alive.
5: We all need this help, working together with love, because the life human being is the most important thing that we can have.
2: That's news. In sport, England batter Joe Root is defending the late flurry of aggressive shots and subsequent loss of wickets heading into the fifth and deciding day of the Test and Series against New Zealand. The hosts are 103 for 4, chasing 373 to win, and will resume play in an hour. Root hopes their efforts have taken the shine off the ball to make batting a touch easier on a tricky wicket.
6: I don't think many people would have been brave enough to put us in a position where we're still very much in the game and have taken a little bit of the danger out of it.
2: And silverware not ranking status is the focus for Anya Sabalenka as she begins her latest bid for Wimbledon glory overnight. The 4-time Grand Slam tennis champion has never gone beyond the semi-finals at the All England Cup.
7: I learned throughout the years that the moment you start focusing on your ranking, things are going to slip away. So I'm just focusing on myself. I mean, hopefully by the end of this tournament, I can stay on the top of the game.
2: That's sport. I'm Emily Ansell.
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1: Hoia nei ngā rongorongo kōrero o tēnei haora.
2: In this update, Labor's leader says the party will reveal its plan for social housing rents in due course, despite the party's campaign chair saying they won't go up. The government's promised rent will rise next April from 25% of a tenant's income to 30%. Campaign chair Kieran McAnulty told Q&A if Labor wins, it won't stick to that hike. But Chris Hipkins won't confirm that.
3: Kieran was speaking to our very fearsome opposition to those rents being increased in the first place.
2: Supermarket deals may not be the bargain they seem. Consumer New Zealand says data collected by Foodstuffs Club Plus and Woolworths Everyday Rewards helps reveal the depth of shoppers' pockets. It found items priced differently depending on the region. Research head Gemma Rasmussen says supermarkets can change prices at will.
4: The supermarkets are upping the ante in their data collection. They're saying we do not currently price in this dynamic way, but have they made any firm promises that they won't do this? I don't believe they have.
2: Foodstuff says it's wrong to claim it uses loyalty data to charge customers differently and it doesn't intend to. Meanwhile, a Woolworths spokesperson says it doesn't use dynamic pricing and has no personalisation in its pricing. A Gloria Vale leaver says he doesn't think a new documentary is neutral and is borderline sympathetic to the cult. The West Coast religious sect has granted documentary producer Dame Julie Christie rare access for a new series, Devotion, The Gloria Vale Story. Leaver Boaz Benjamin says he tried to watch without bias, but that changed quickly.
5: It just turned to the same old thing that we've been hearing for years and years. They didn't say anything that made me confident that they had actually changed.
2: The Rangitike town of Taihape, south of Waiouru, will run dry tonight in a rare full town water shutdown. A pipe will be replaced overnight on Ruru Road, one of the two main feeds between 9pm and 1pm. The district council says residents should stock up on water and avoid running hot water cylinders dry. That's news. In sport, the only survivor of the scrapped Scott Robertson All Blacks coaching regime has wholeheartedly endorsed new coach Dave Rennie. Forwards coach Jason Ryle is thrilled with the direction being provided by his new boss.
6: Unbelievable. Tremendously clear on what he wants. Pretty strong in his messaging around how that's needed and what's required, which is great. And yeah, we've dug in really deep to the All Black legacy.
2: Son of a gun Riley Price has penned a two-year deal with the Warriors, becoming the fourth son of a former Warrior to sign for the club. His father, Steve Price, played 91 times for the Warriors during a 313-match NRL career. Like his dad, Price is generally a prop. That's sport. I'm Emily Ansell.
0: Tahoe.

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1: Oia nei ngā rongorongo kōrero o tēnei haora.
2: In this update, harsher fines for social media platforms in Australia as kids wriggle around the ban. The Australian government's doubling fines to the equivalent of $120 million for tech companies who breach the under 16 ban. It's accused the companies of not doing enough to comply with the law, with reports young people are bypassing restrictions. Our Prime Minister Christopher Luxon says our government's pressing ahead with the ban here.
3: We're in a place now where Erica Stanford's been drafting the legislation. It'll come back to Cabinet for a conversation as we want to introduce it before the election.
2: Olympian and politician Les Mills Sr. has died aged 91. Mills founded the global Les Mills fitness franchise, opening his first gym in Auckland in 1968, moving to Victoria Street in 1979. The decorated sportsman won numerous world titles and reigned as Auckland's mayor for much of the 90s. His family says he inspired millions around the world to fall in love with fitness. In a recording, he once described his passion.
4: We've all got something. Some people paint beautifully. And I ran fast.
2: Boots are on the ground in Southland to build a new space HQ by early next year. The $4.55 million Space Operations New Zealand project near Bluff includes a multi-purpose headquarters and workshops at the Awarua Satellite Ground Station. It's helped by a loan from the Regional Infrastructure Fund of up to $2.25 million. And emotions are high in Venezuela as volunteers scramble to find survivors from last week's devastating quakes. The death toll surpassed 1,400 people, with over 3,000 people injured and thousands more still missing. International aid is flowing into the country and specialised search and rescue teams are on the ground. One rescuer has told Sky News what matters most is finding people alive.
5: We all need this help, working together with love, because the life human being is the most important thing that we can have.
2: That's news. In sport, the sole survivor of Scott Robertson's ill-fated All Blacks coaching team is stoked with the direction of Dave Rennie's new crew. Forward coach Jason Ryan has revealed his role has changed a bit, with senior assistant coach Neil Barnes taking on some line-out attack and defence responsibilities. Ryan says the new coaching group, with Mike Blair overseeing the attack and Tana Umanga the defence, is more interlinked, and he's sweet with that.
6: We're all doing a little bit of ball carry and breakdown and helping Tana with little D-drills. We're sort of across everything, and that's how Renz likes it.
2: Ex-discus thrower Beatrice Falmawina has paid tribute to her former coach, Les Mills, who died aged 91. Falmawina believes the man who coached her to New Zealand's first ever World Athletics Championship gold built the basis of the country's track and field success. That's sport. I'm Emily Ansell.

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He mihi nui. Kia koutou. Big mihi out to each and every one of you who have joined me this morning on Tai Pari, Tai Timu Request Time at the Mairi e Morena. Kei te pēhia koutou I tēnei ata. How are you all feeling this morning? I hope you're all feeling tino pai. My name is Tipene, and I will be with you up until 6 o'clock. E hoa mā, playing your dedications, playing your requests, sending it out to whomever you would like to send them out to. E hoa mā. And I will give out those request line phone numbers immediately following this next waiata. Whakarongo mai.

If you would like to ring from your landline phone, your home phone, then the phone number is 0800 824 727. 0800 824 727. And if you live in Tauranga Moana, 578 2982, 578 2982. And if you would like to ring using your mobile phone, 07578 2982, 07578 2982. Nō reira, e ho mā, please ring in, please ring in. I would love to play your waiata and send it out to whomever you would like to send it out to. A pene, ene, just like these next two waiata coming up. From me, going out to each and every one of you who have joined me this morning on Tai Pari Tai Tumu. Request time on this Tuesday morning, Tuesday the 30th of June. Atamarie. Morena.

goes to way out there. We're from me and going out to each and every one of you who have joined me this morning on Tai Pari Tai Tumu Request. I'm Mata Marie. Morien, morena. I tēnei wā. I'd like to say morena joy. And Joy would like to send these two waiata out to everyone who's listening in, everyone tuned in this morning. Tuatahi, Dark Moon by Gale Storm. Dark Moon, and then Tuarua by the Dynamic Hypnotics. Soul kind of feeling. Nō reira, whakarongo mai rā.

That was Dark Moon and Soul Kinda Feeling. Those two wires are for joy. And going out to everyone who's listening in this morning. Pai ho ma, I'd like to play a dedication for Patrick, for Joy's son Patrick, before you take off to Mahi e hoa, and I hope you have a good day at Mahi. Waiata Tuatahi by Emmy Lou Harris. To know him is to love him. And then your Waiata Tuarua by Engelbert Humperdinck. Please release me.

Those two words are there, were for Patrick. Kia ora hoa, and I hope you have a good day at mahi. And I hope you enjoyed your two waiata. Ka pai. Ka pai, nāine, I'd like to say morena mata. Mata would like to send these two waiata out to Clark, Cora, Stanley, and also to all her whānau all over the motu and in Australia, anō hoki. Waiata Tuatahi by Bunny Walters, The Nearest Thing to Heaven. Then your Waiata Tuatahi, Tuarua by DeBarge, The Rhythm of the Night. Whakarongo mai.

The Nearest Thing to Heaven and Rhythm of the Night. Those two, Waiata were for Mata. Hope you enjoyed your Waiata Mata. Ka pai nai nei, morena Mr. Ika, aka Reg, down here in Waitara. So therefore, these two Waiata are going out to all his whānau in Waitara, but especially out to his brother Michael. Kia ora Michael, morena. Tuatahi Blue Darling by Jade, and Tuarua by Boyzone, no matter what.

Blue Darling by Jade, and No Matter What by Boyzone. Those two Waiata were for Mr. Ika, a.k.a. Reg, down there in Waitara. Hope you enjoyed your Waiata, ewa. Nō reira, the next two Waiata are for your brother, Michael. Morena, Michael. Morena, kia koe. Michael would like to send these out to his usual rōpū, his sister-in-law, Gina, Stephen Chicken Abraham, Fire Maikara, back out to his brother, Reg, Erwin and Kohu whānau here in Tauranga Moana, Blue Boy in the Waikato, and everyone else in his usual group. Apai Tuatahi, Just Walking in the Rain by Johnny Ray, Tuarua in the Summertime by Mungo Jerry. Nō reira, whakarongo mai tā. Just walk.

Phase 2, why are they there? Wherefore, Michael, going after his usual ropu. Including the Irwin and Kohu whānau here in Tauranga Moana, his sister-in-law Gina, Stephen Chicken Abraham, Prior Maikara, his brother Reg, and Blue Boy in the Waikato. Hope you enjoyed those Waiatu Hua. Ka pai, I'd like to play a dedication for Roger. More than a Roger. Roger would like to send these two Waiatu out to everyone who's listening in this morning. Tuatahi, wait for me in heaven. Then you're Waiatu Tuarua by Don Williams, I Believe in You. Whakarongo mai.

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1: Oia nei ngā rongorongo kōrero o tēnei haora.
2: In this update, the countdown could be starting for the end to the government's $50 weekly fuel support payment, but still hinges on a rocky ceasefire between the US and Iran. Gaspy is reporting a litre of 91 has dropped below $3 on the back of declining oil prices. Finance Minister Nicola Willis says she's waiting on MB to verify this. She says the support stops once 91's been below $3 for four consecutive weeks, but the situation is still volatile.
3: If that oil price spikes up again in response to events in the Middle East, you might see that petrol price at the pump bump up again.
2: A think tank says greater size is not the solution to improving local government. The New Zealand Initiative says the government's taking the wrong approach with plans to create fewer but larger councils through mergers. Its new report cites Infrastructure Commission findings that Auckland's 2010 SuperCity merger added more costs than savings. Initiative senior fellow Nick Clark says decisions should be made at the lowest level that can handle them, unless there's good reason to push them up a tier.
4: That means the stuff that's really local should be done at the most local level, not quite at a neighbourhood level, but at a suburb level perhaps, or a community level.
2: Two former police officers are standing trial in Auckland, accused of perverting the course of justice, leading to a wrongful murder conviction. Alan Hall was acquitted in 2022 after serving close to 20 years of a life sentence for the killing of Arthur Easton in Papakura in 1985. The Supreme Court had ruled Hall's conviction was either deliberate or a result of incompetence. New Zealand welcomes the Michelin Guide tonight. The inaugural ceremony will take place in Auckland after a $6.3 million investment from Tourism New Zealand. Restaurants from Auckland, Wellington, Christchurch and Queenstown are up for a star ranking from judges who've been secretly dining for more than a year. That's news.
0: Ngā tohu a tāwhiri mātia.
5: 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And for hukitaka, he rangi paki, fine, just some light winds, tukau mātoru te pāmahana 13 is your high today. Koira te huarere o te rānei.
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5: Katangi te titi, katangi te kaka, katangi hoki ko au ko Liana tēnei, e mihi atu nei ki o koe. Morena, welcome along to Te Ata with me. Thanks for hanging out for your rātou. Last day of June today, 30th. Ko pahuri te ono karaka, it's just after 6, but you know that's us through till 10 this morning. I got you. You have come to the right place. I tell you what though, it's starting to get very hard to get out of bed in the mornings. I am not friends with the cold, eh? It's not for me. But here we are, ready for a new day. Starting it off with your morena push, a bit of encouragement. We'll get

Otaringa ki Tahu FM, LAB in the air. Morena, no mai hoki mai. This is Te Ata with me, Liana, for your rātū. Hope you're doing good this morning. Ko takate wā, your morena push. You know how we start things off. Some encouragement or inspiration or something to steer us in the right direction to start your rā. Do you follow Māori millionaire? The wahine Māori, Te Kahu Kura, who talks about money-saving tips. She started her online platform because she wanted to share her own financial journey, and she's on a mission to help close the wealth gap by making money conversations more accessible, especially for Māori and rangatahi. So her message is all about building wealth through better habits and investing and changing your money mindset. One of her famous quotes was, "It's about buying land back, not Gucci bags." I love her social media account. I've learned a lot from this. And she shared a very simple post. It wasn't words of her own, but it says this: highly recommend being friends with ambitious people. Their drive pushes you to work hard for yourself. They also inspire you to do better, be better. Their good traits rub off on you. You start to want better for yourself and grow. Kia ora to that. If you don't follow her already, her Instagram account is Māori Millionaire, and I love all her financial posts that she shares. But also, tika man, surround yourself with people who are super ambitious. If you want to be that person yourself, you've got to be around those sorts of people, eh? Highly recommend being friends with ambitious people. Their drive pushes you to work hard for yourself. They also inspire you to do better and be better. Their good traits rub off on you. You start to want better for yourself and grow. Kia ora to that. Tickets go on sale. Ah, I'm going to tell you more up next. Mariah Carey, Dream Lover. Turn this one up. You're on Tahu.

0: Tahuti on Tahuti Ha o Te Waipounamu. Kia ora, kia ora. Welcome back to the show with me, Liana. This is Te Ata. Nice to have you tuned in. Tickets are on sale apopo for Punch Up at the Pa. So fight night, Saturday, 19th of September. Are you ready for this? You do not want to miss out on tickets. GA and table tickets are going on sale tomorrow, 1st of July. What you need to do is follow Punch Up at the Pa on their social media accounts. So I follow them on Pukemata, their Facebook page. Go have a titiro. I'm pretty sure this is week two of training. If you have signed up for this, how are you going? Is the tinana a little bit sore? Keep going, man. It's only week two. You got this. What I love about this training for this year's Punch Up at the Pa, it's called Hānui, and it's a whole hauora fitness journey based around boxing, right? Obviously for the fight night. But it's also a chance for you to connect with whānau and your cousins and your mates and get them along to training too and support each other in your hauora journey. So I am actually going to go along to one of the trainings. A couple of people at Mahi have been like, hey, you should come along. I'm like, I will be there one time. Maybe one time and never go back. Now, you guys are doing amazing though. Punch Up at the Pa. Tickets are on sale for fight night at Parakiori in Ōtautahi, Saturday, 19th of September, apopo. So this is your moment right now to get in touch with your cousins and your whānau and organise who's going to be sitting at the table, if you're going to get GA tickets and all of that jazz. So you're not trying to organise that and get tickets on the same day. Musical Youth right now. Up next, we'll get into Ki Waha o Te Wiki. Pastor Dutchie, turn it up.
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0: what you need.
1: Tahu, the beat of the south, merchants of flow, gimme. No make it te hōtaka. Welcome back to the show with me, Liana. This is Te Ata. We're getting into Kiwaha or Te Wiki, a little bit of slang that you can use this week. Don't even think about leaving. You ever had to drop this one on your mate when they're like, oh, I'm just going to leave this hui, and you'd stare them in the eyes and say to them, don't even think about leaving. Ke noho koe ka haere. 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Don't you even think about leaving. Ke noho koe ka haere. Don't even think about leaving, because coming up, I've got to tell you about the Hawara Hui, which is going down next week at Rehua Marae. Keep locked to the beat of the south.
2: Mānawatia amatariki me puaka. 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
3: He mea tautoko nā te manga.

Love this waiata from 660 Fade Away. Hoki ora mai e maritiata ko Liana O. What's good? Welcome back to the show with me. It's Tuesday morning, 30th of June. Next in our two, Hawara Hui is going down at Rehua Marae. Hui Takaro Māori. This one sounds mean. You'll be joined by Kai Mahi from Sports Canterbury, who will be taking you through some traditional takaro and some modern exercises. If you are keen to head along to this, make sure you head along to Rehua Marae on their Facebook page. And RSVP by today, by the way. So you've got until the end of today to RSVP admin@rehuamarae.org.nz and let them know that you're going to be a part of this. Porphyry is at 10 a.m. Please RSVP today and get yourself along next Tuesday, which is the 7th of July. Hui Takaro Māori. Kia utunu mai. E whae ki nei. I'm catching up with our winner for the Matariki $200 voucher thanks to Etu Whānau. Don't go anywhere.

0: Jordan with a Y featuring Mohi, Maku, Ano. Kia ora, kia ora. Welcome back to Te Ata with me, Liana. Happy Monday morning. Hope you're feeling good today. We have our winner for the $200 Matariki voucher. Morena, Gwyneth.
1: Morena.
0: How are you this morning?
1: I'm good. Really good. Ready for work.
0: Oh, yes. Got to get to Mahi, eh?
1: Aye.
0: Well, congratulations. You have won the $200 voucher thanks to Etu Whānau.
1: Yeah, awesome. Thank you.
0: You're so welcome. And the question was, is how will you be spending Matariki with your whānau? So do you want to share that with us?
1: Yeah, so for the last couple of years, I've got all my tamariki and my moko, which are quite a big group, coming to my house, and we end up like a marae in a tent city. Yeah, and we celebrate it really well.
0: Oh, beautiful. Do you guys have a special kai you have? What's on the menu for Matariki this year?
1: So we, the first night we sit and we remember those that have passed.
0: Oh, yes.
1: And we share memories of them.
0: Oh.
1: And then the next day we spend talking about, I present all my whānau with a kōwhai tree.
0: Oh, beautiful.
1: To plant, so they can plant it. And then we just do things like share kai, celebrate the birthdays,
0: because
1: are now going into a new realm.
0: Yes.
1: Of celebrating all birthdays on Matariki.
0: Cool.
1: Yeah, and that was the idea of my son.
0: Oh, that's awesome. And there was something in your message about you do skits on each star.
1: Yes.
0: Tell me more about that.
1: So we give each whānau one of the stars, and then that night they do skits on it. And that's the best. We love it. It's amazing. So it's got to be comical and a lot of knowledge about that star.
0: Oh, man, that sounds so much fun. You guys have amazing whānau traditions. Well, Gwyneth,
1: tēnā
0: koe. Thank you so much for listening to Tahu FM and for commenting on our post. And congratulations, you're getting a $200 voucher.
1: Oh, thank you. It's going to go towards Matariki.
0: Oh,
1: thank
0: beautiful.
1: You so much.
0: You are so welcome. Have the best time with your whānau.
1: Oh, thank you. You have a great day.
0: Hold there. I'll grab your details and we'll be sending that voucher your way. Big mahi to Etu Whānau for the hookups on this one. I hope whatever you're getting up to for Matariki,

featuring LL Cool J for The Lover in You. You're on Te Ata with me, Liana. Kia ora, kia ora. Welcome back to Tahu for your Rā too. Hope you're doing good this morning. Before we hit 7 o'clock on the way, Hope with Pumo. Kia ora, tonu mai, don't move. Urufiti right now, Matariki, turn it up.

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10: Mōrena, kai koura o Tautahi me Timaru, he rangi mokopuna, tukau te pāmahana, tēnā's your high today. 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And for hukitaka, he rangi paki, fine just some light winds, tukau mātoru te pāmahana 13 is your high today. Koira te huarere o te rānei.
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10: Ari ari mai o tāringa ki Tahu FM, kia ora, no mai ki te ata. Welcome along to the show with me, Liana, for your rātū. It's the 30th of June today, just after 7 o'clock. Great to have your company this morning. You can just sit back, relax and enjoy the ride. I got you sorted through till 10 this morning. I tried to do some meal prep yesterday. I thought, you know what I'm going to do? Prep for the week. I'm going to cook some kai, then I'll have my lunches ready for mahi. I got halfway through meal prepping and I gave up. I was like, this is enough. I've had enough. This is too much for me. So I have got chicken and noodles and that is all for my kai, which doesn't sound too bad. But there were a few other things I was going to add into it. 30th of June today, we are celebrating something that all of us use and probably spend too much time on. I'll tell you more up next. Bruno Mars, it's Risk It All. Turn it up.

know my hoki mai te ata ko Liana O. Welcome back to the show. Nice to have you hanging out this morning. 30th of June today. It is National Social Media Day. Social media is any online platform where people can create, share, interact with content and with each other. My first introduction to social media, I'm not sure if this actually fits the criteria, but back in the ra, MSN Messenger, if you know, you know. I was running home from school to get home so I could use the dial-up internet and log in and talk to my mates who I'd just seen at Kura. MSN Messenger back in the early 2000s was like it, man. You had to have it. You had to have MSN Messenger. Then the step up from that, I think the next thing I had was Bebo. Bebo, man. And MySpace. So MySpace

0: 2016. That was its international launch. There are so many social media platforms. I don't know what you're doing today to celebrate it, but maybe it's time to take a break off social media. There's so many things out there, right? Kia utunu mai, he aha te kupu Māori for social media. We're going to get into Te Kupu o Te Rā coming up next. Shaggy, it wasn't me. Turn it up.
1: Yo, man.
2: Yo.
1: Open up, man.
2: Yo, what do you want, man?
1: My girl just caught me.
2: You made her catch you?
1: I don't know how I let this happen.
2: The who?
1: The girl next door, you know? I don't know what to do.
2: Say it wasn't you.

Lux Project, Vince Harder and Co. Rona. No mai ki te ho, taku te ata, ko Liana O. Welcome back to Tahu FM for your rā too. Great to have you here. We're getting into te kupu o te rā. A new word to learn. 30th of June today, it is National Social Media Day. So he aha te kupu Māori for social media. Pai, pāpaho, pāpuri. Three kupu actually. Pai, P-A-E. Pāpaho, P-A-P-A-H-O. And there's macrons on both A's. Third kupu is pāpuri, P-A with a macron, P-O-R-I. It's a bit of a mouthful for myself, still on my real Māori learning journey. Pai pāpaho pāpuri. Social media, you can look that one up on Te Aka. That is the Māori dictionary. It's so helpful too because you can listen to the kupu on there as well. It's got audio for you. Pai pāpaho pāpuri. Social media. I'm definitely going to have to practice that one a couple of times. An incredible matariki event is going down in Otepoti. You definitely don't want to miss this one. I've got all the details for you coming up next. Swiss, if tomorrow never comes, turn it up. This is Tahu.

0: Peter Whakarongokwe ki tahu FM, The Temptations, Treat You Like a Lady. Mauri ora, this is your R2 with me, Liana, on Te Ata. Nice to have you here. Matariki Mā Puaka is an event happening in Dunedin. Friday, 10th of July, for Matariki, obviously. Dunedin City Council is putting this on. It starts at 3 through till 9 p.m. at Logan Park Drive. Get this, there is going to be a drone light show. What? I've never seen one of these. Well, I've seen videos of them online. A drone light show and live entertainment, including Tiki Tane is going to be there. How cool is that going to be? So Matariki Market and workshops from 3 o'clock, live entertainment from 5:30 to 9 p.m. and then the drone light show from 6 p.m. Sorry, there's two shows. 6 p.m. and 8:45 p.m. Oh, how good is this? Logan Park Drive, Matariki Mā Puaka is going down in Dunedin. If you want to know more information, you can head along to Dunedin City Council, their website or their Facebook page. Kia u tonu mai. Are you keen on a $100 petrol voucher? I know you are. I'm giving away one this week. I'll tell you how you can get in the draw coming up next. Don't go anywhere. This is Tahu.
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Donnell Lewis and Fortify, Missing My Love. Kia ora, kia ora. No mai tauti mai amata kata ko Liana O. We hang out every single weekday from 6 till 10. Great to have you here. Right place, right time. I have got a $100 petrol voucher that I'm giving away on Te Ata this week. Big mihi to Road Rubber for this. So this is your chance to get in the draw. I'm going to make it super simple for you this morning. It is the 30th of June today, last day of the month. So I want you to describe this month of June with one word. One word to describe this month for you. Has it been hectic? Has it been amazing? Maybe you can use a more creative word than I'm giving you. Describe this month of June for you in one word. Text it through to 389 with your ingoa in the message, and I'm going to share your whakaaro coming up next. And of course, every text that comes through, they go in the draw to win that $100 petrol voucher. Ona rā mere, here on Te Ata. Keep it locked to the beat of the South. Ia featuring Ray, he piko he tuna.

Rosie and Alicia Keys, Empire State of Mind. Morena, no mai hoki mai. Welcome back to Te Ata with me, Liana. Hope you're doing good this morning. One kupu to describe your month of June so far. It's the 30th today, so last day of June. Tiana said growth. I like that one. Someone else has texted into 389 and said healing. Beautiful, Elhua. And we have another one here. Josh says busy. Kia ora, I will chuck you guys in the drawer to win that $100 petrol voucher. You can still get on board. 389 is the number to text with your ingwa and tell me one kupu to describe this month if you're keen on a $100 petrol voucher thanks to Road Rubber. Bill with us right now, just the two of us. You're on Tahu.

Throwing it back to 1982, Prince Tuitika, E Ipo. No mai hoki mai, te ata, ko Liana aho. Morena, welcome back to the show. Nice to have you tuned in on your Tuesday morning. Murihiku whānau. This Friday, you can celebrate Matariki. Matariki Heringa Waka Motu Pōhue Whānau Evening is going down in Bluff. So it's happening at the Oyster Festival site, which is 85 Barrow Street. Kapaka, live performances, Matariki whānau friendly activities. There's going to be crafts, food carts and stalls. So if you are keen for a kai, if you're heading along, make sure you just take some cash with you, because most of the vendors will have cash only. There'll be a few that have FBOS, but otherwise take your cash with you. Mahi toi, traditional weaving, market stalls and more. This Friday, it is going down. Make sure you head along. You can head along to Pukumata, the Facebook page. Awarua Whānau Services have posted this up for you. But it's going to be a beautiful evening from 5pm to 8pm this Friday to celebrate Matariki. Of course, a time to reflect on those who have passed, celebrate the present, and set intentions for the future. Kia utunu mai, coming up, T.I., but right now it's Beyonce. Cuff it, turn it up.

0: Live Your Life. This is Tahu. Morena, no mai ki te hōtaka. Welcome back to the show with me, Liana. It's coming up to 8 o'clock. New sport and weather on the way for you. Then we've got to talk about the movie, which has made history. It's probably easy to guess which one. I got this track coming up too. Bit of MJ in the mix with Billie Jean. Keep it locked to the beat of the South.
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0: No piki mai, no kaki mai ki tēnei reo irirangi o Tahu FM. Mauri ora, welcome along to Te Ata with me, Liana. Great to have you tuned in this morning. Hari rā tū, it's Tuesday 30th of June. Can you believe that we have made it to the end of June? Crazy. 10 past 8, I'm with you through till 10. You have come to the right place. Stoked to have you with me this morning. Hope you're having a beautiful start to your rā. Coming up next, we've got to have a kōrero about my favourite movie of 2026. It could be your favourite movie too. It has just made history. I'll tell you more on the way. Hops, kia mo, turn it up.

Benny, koe rā, kua kore he kupu. It's Soaked I Te Reo Māori, this is Tahu. Morena, no mai hoki mai, te ata ko Liana O. Welcome back to the show. Great to be with you this morning. The biopic, or biopic, apparently you can use both terms. Michael, the MJ movie, has just made history by becoming the highest grossing biopic ever made. So it's made around $977 million at the box office, which is equal to about 1.6 billion New Zealand dollars. What it means by the box office is how many tickets are sold at cinemas. And I myself went to this movie by myself, the very first movie I have gone to in cinemas alone, and it was the best. I've heard mixed reviews about this movie. Some people saying like, nah, it doesn't show enough of his life. So the movie is about his childhood through to when he becomes famous in like the 1980s. I feel like you cannot fit his whole life into one short film. Part two would be amazing though. Michael is played by his real life nephew, Jafar Jackson, who is incredible. Apparently, he spent years learning Michael's dancing, his voice, his facial expressions and little mannerisms. Honestly, if you haven't seen it, you need to go and see this one. And the beautiful thing about this movie being released in April, end of April, is that a surge of Michael Jackson songs happened online again. So Spotify, people started streaming his music. The younger generation who never grew up with Michael Jackson were now listening to his tracks. Amazing. I have got some MJ for you right now. It's Billie Jean. Now, apparently, this was when he first debuted the moonwalk, performing Billie Jean back in 1983.

There's Michael Jackson, Billie Jean. Morena, no mai ki te hōtaka. Welcome back to Te Ata with me, Liana. That is off the best-selling album of all time, Thriller. Billie Jean, what a track, man. Coming up next, I'm going to tell you what the dream jobs here in Aotearoa are. There are a list of top 10.

0: You're on Tahu, Herbs, Dragons and Demons. No mai toite mai mara. Welcome back to Te Ata with me, Liana. Great to have you here. Hope you're feeling good today. He pā tai tāku. What was your dream job as a kid? I would love to hear from you. You can text through to 389 with your ingoa in the message. And follow-up question to that is, are you living out your dream? Did you actually follow through with that career path? What was your dream job as a tamaiti? Text it through to 389. I'll share your whakaaro coming up next. There is a list that has been compiled of the top 10 dream jobs here in Aotearoa. So they did some research and some Google searching across more than 140 countries, tracking the top how to be a dot, dot, dot, or how to become a. And then they have put that into different categories. And I have got the top, or the bottom five of the top 10 in New Zealand. So number 10 is a lawyer, 9 creative writer, 8 is a doctor, 7 dream job in Aotearoa, accountant, and 6 is a pilot. I'm going to share the top 5 with you, ewhaia ki nei. You might be surprised at the top one, because I definitely was. But what was your dream job as a kid? Let me know. Text it through to 389 and I'll share that coming up next.
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3: 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Tahu with Wham, no doubt.

Kei te whakarongo koe ki tahu FM, catch a fire, koe ara, karawhiwa. You're on Te Ata with me, Liana. Great to have you here. Thanks for the company this morning. What was your dream job as a tamaiti? You can text through to 389 with your ingoa in the message and I'll put you in the draw to win that $100 petrol voucher on Rāmere. Dream job when you were a kid. And also follow-up question, did you fulfil that dream of yours? Are you living out your dream at the moment? There is a list, the top 10 dream jobs in Aotearoa. The bottom five, lawyer, creative writer, doctor, accountant and pilot. So your top five, Rima, CEO, Fa, YouTuber. Your top three, Tuatoru, actor, Tuarua, a vet. And your number one dream job in Aotearoa, ladies and gentlemen, is a DJ. I am so surprised at that one. DJ takes out the top spot, Aotearoa's top 10 dream jobs. Your dream jobs when you were a kid. Text it through to 389. Okay, this is a great one. Mike. Kia ora, morena Mike. He said, I was convinced I was going to be an All Black. Safe to say that dream didn't quite work out. Hey, look, I'm sure you're not the only one, Mike. Ben says, I wanted to be the rubbish truck driver because I thought hanging off the back looked like the coolest job ever. Modi order. And Sarah said, I wanted to be a teacher, ended up becoming one, best decision I ever made. Kia ora to that. You're all in the draw to win that $100 petrol voucher. Whakarongo mai ki tahu FM. This Rāmere. I'll be giving that away. 30th of June today, someone from the Tahu FM crew is celebrating his birthday today. You know him, you love him. We're gonna give a Huritō shout out coming up next. Do not move, it's Outcast. Where you move

DLT with Shea Food Chains. Ariari mai o Tāringa ki Tahu FM. Mauri ora e mara, nau mai ki te ata. Welcome back to the show with me, Liana. Hope you're doing good. 30th of June today, we have to give a big hurito shout out to a Tahu FM legend. Someone who has spent many years behind this very microphone that I'm talking into, who is a cherished member of the team. We love him. We couldn't do this mahi without him. He is a very familiar voice to many of you across Te Waipounamu. He has been working at Tahu FM for, I think, about 10 years, or maybe longer. You know him, you love him. His name is Jace, and it's his hurito today. So, Jace, we love you. We thank you for all the mahi that you have done on this station and beyond. So no longer working on air, but you will hear his voice every now and again. And we're so thankful that for that. He fills in from time to time, but we still get to work with him every single day. So if you are working at Te Whare o Te Waipounamu, make sure you go and say harihurito to Jace today. It's his birthday. Shane Walker, Coastie Girl, turn it up. This is Tahu.

Shane Walker with the weather. Coasty girl, minuho mai ki tēnei hōtaka te ata. It's almost 9 o'clock. Kia ora, nice to have you here. Hope you're doing good today. News, sport and weather on the way for you. And then we've got this tracker. It's One Drop Nation.

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4: In this update, New Zealand appears to be bucking a global downturn in demand from Indian students. The BBC reports Indian students are increasingly reconsidering study abroad options, driven by a weaker currency, visa restrictions and dimmer job prospects in the UK and US. But Waikato University Vice-Chancellor Neil Quigley says Indian enrolments are expected to hold steady over the next year, matching levels seen over the past 18 months.
5: We're probably about at the same level as China. The Indian students have been a bit stronger in the past year in terms of our total numbers, but Chinese student interest is coming back as well.
4: A leading blood cancer specialist with more than 30 years' experience says he's leaving New Zealand for Australia due to unsafe staffing levels. Terry Taylor has resigned from his specialist cancer diagnostic role at Dunedin Hospital's pathology lab, frustrated by the lack of a national plan to recruit and retain scientists. Taylor says he knows his departure won't help the situation, but he's been trying to improve it for many years.
6: Directly after the pandemic, we had an ideal opportunity to reset everything we're doing and get things moving in the right direction. I've been banging my head, certainly over a long period of time, with ministers, with the Health New Zealand leadership.
4: Surging public support for improved regional transport in the Lower North Island, Trains Taranaki will present a petition to Parliament today calling on the government to bring regular passenger rail services back. Our finest dining's about to be world-class certified as New Zealand's first Michelin stars are awarded in Auckland tonight. Restaurants from Auckland, Wellington, Christchurch and Queenstown are up for a star ranking from judges who've been secretly dining here for more than a year. Auckland Unlimited Chief Executive Nick Hill says it'll create a stronger image for our restaurant scene.
7: And when people look to come here, they look to book restaurants and they book them often, well before they arrive. And when you travel a long way to a destination, people don't leave stuff to chance.
4: That's news.
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10: 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And for Hukitaka, he rangi paki, fine, just some light winds, tukau mātoru te pāmahana, 13 is your high today. Koira te huarere o te rānei.
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10: E te ti, e te ta, no mai, haere mai. This is Te Ata with me, Liana. Kia ora. Welcome to your rātou, 30th of June. Kua pahuri te iwa karaka. It's just after 9 o'clock. So welcome to the last hour together on Te Rā today. You've got your boy back, Hone. He's going to be looking after you from 10 a.m. till 3 p.m. But sit back, relax. I got you till 10. Coming up next, Dunedin Whānau. There is an amazing Matariki event happening and I've got all the details for you on Waze. One Drop Nation, Chad Chambers, it's I Really Loving. Turn it up.

One Drop Nation and Chad Chambers, Irie Loving. Hoki ora mai e mata, te ata, ko Liana O. What's good? Welcome back to Te Ora Atu with me. So many events happening around Te Waipounamu for Matariki. It's happening next Friday, 10th of July. That's our public holiday, our day off. O te puti whānau, in Dunedin, you have Matariki Mā Puaka. This is a drone light show and live entertainment. Honestly, you have to get yourself along to this. Tikitane is going to be there performing. It kicks off at 3 o'clock. That's when the Matariki market and workshops are going to start. 5:30 to 9 p.m. is the live entertainment. Drone light shows. Like, what? 6 p.m. and then another one at 8:45 p.m. I have not seen one of these in real life. I've seen videos of them online and they look amazing. So head along to this event. Logan Park Drive, Friday 10th of July from 3 p.m. to 9 p.m. It is going to be a great time, great for the whole whānau as well. If you want more info on this, head along to Dunedin City Council, their website, or you can go to their Facebook page and they've got all the details up there. Kia utani mai, e whai aki nei. Ki waha o te wiki is on the way for you. Brandy, sitting up in my room. Turn it up, this is Tahu.

0: featuring Miriana and Hera, E'i Po. Tahu, the beat of the south. Kia ora, kia ora. This is Te Ata with me, Liana. Hope you're doing good this morning. Ko taku te wā, ki waha o te wiki. A little bit of slang that you can use this week. Don't even think about leaving. Have you ever had to use this one-liner on your cousin when they want to leave the party early and you kind of don't want to be stuck there with the rest of the whānau and you're like, don't even think about leaving. Ke noho koe ka haere. 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
0: Heartbreak. Plus, we're getting into a Hurito shout out. Who famous is celebrating their birthday today? Well, I'll tell you coming up next. This is Jodeci with Lately. Ooh, baby.

Molly and Brett Young broke heartbreak. This is Tahu. No mai ki te hōtaka, te ata, with me, Liana. Thanks for hanging out on your rā. So it's the 30th of June today. Iron Mike, Kid Dynamite, the baddest man on the planet, turns 60 years old today. It's Mike Tyson. Very famous, one of the most famous boxers in the world. I feel like you did not have to follow boxing to know who Mike Tyson was. He became a professional boxer at 18 years old. In 1986, at 20 years old, he became the youngest heavyweight champion in history. 20 years old, man. He's a crack-up guy. One of his famous quotes, "Everyone has a plan until they get punched in the mouth." That is a person that you do not want to get punched by. Mike Tyson turning 60 years old today. Hari huri tau to him. Kia utunu mai coming up.

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Sister Sledge, we are whānau. Kia ora, kia ora. No mai ki te ata. Welcome back to Your Rā 2 with me, Liana. Thanks for hanging out this morning. Do you have Whare Kōrero, the app, where you can catch all the latest Māori content from around the motu, iwi radio stations, kapahaka live streams? This is where you can watch Te Tāwharau o Ngā Waka. We're going to have a kōrero about the National Secondary School's kapahaka whakataetae, which is on today. Coming up next, kia ū tonu mai, Grove Root.

So te ha o te waipounamu. Big Mountain Baby, I love your way. You're on Te Ata with me, Liana. Morena, stoked to have you join me. On today, through till Friday, Te Tāwharo o Ngā Waka. This is the National Secondary Schools Kapaka Whakataitai, and it's going down at Mercury Bay Arena, which is in Mount Maunganui, Tauranga Moana. What a beautiful place to have this. You can check it out on the Whare Kōrero app. If you don't have this already, go and download it. You'll have access to amazing Māori content on there, including the iwi radio stations. Tahu FM is up on there. And the live stream link for this. So you can watch it for free. Te Tāwharo o Ngā Waka kicks off today through until Friday. 42 Rōpū are performing over this week. It is going to be a massive week, but I'm looking forward to this. And finals day is Rāmere. Whare Kōrero is the app. You can go watch that for free. Sammy Johnson right now. It's Hey, you're on.

Koyara te ataha para on tahu, the beat of the south. Kia ora, this is Te Ata with me, Liana. Thanks for hanging out today. I am signing off. Coming up to 10 o'clock, you got your boy back on te ra, Hone. He's back from China. I'm sure he'll have heaps of stories to tell you. And keeping the vibes high from 10 a.m. till 3 p.m. Then te ihi with your girl Po from 3 till 7. Kia noho tonu mai. You're going to have the best afternoon with those guys. I'm back with you tomorrow. Ah, po po, that's us from 6 a.m. I got you. You know this. Have a mean rest of your day.

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3: In this update, the New Zealand First Deputy Leader says a story about the cost of his trip to Canada is an attempt to stop his party's triumph. At a Toronto mining conference last year, Shane Jones overspent by about $30,000, including $5,000 for a limo. It's understood his hotel was next door to the conference venue. Jones says an SUV, four-wheel drive, was organised for taking him to meetings around Toronto.
4: I'm not going to tolerate this attempt to hobble New Zealand First, which is all the media is interested in doing by laundering lies about one single trip.
3: A warning from a top Australian economist that our superannuation system needs to be fixed or the country could reach breaking point. Our super bill is forecast to hit $24.7 billion this year. There are currently four taxed workers for every person over 65, but by 2060 there'll be just two for every retiree. ANZ Group Chief Economist Richard Yetsenger says both raising the super age and means testing the system are good options.
5: I don't think it's about kind of picking this or that. It's about saying what do we think we need to make the system sustainable and how do these things interact with each other.
3: Auckland police are working to track down a man breaching home detention conditions who they warn is dangerous and shouldn't be approached. They say 43-year-old Francis Vivors is actively avoiding police but believed to be in the Auckland region. He has dark hair and tattoos on his neck and forehead. Any sightings should be reported to police. Europe's record heatwave has overwhelmed mortuaries in Paris. Public Health France says there were more than 1,000 additional deaths last week, with temperatures soaring above 40 degrees. More than 1,300 deaths have been linked to the heat, but it could take weeks or months until officials can calculate the exact number of deaths caused by the soaring temperatures. That's news. In sport, a funding increase for Snow Sports New Zealand to prepare for the 2030 Winter Olympic and Paralympic Games. High Performance Sport New Zealand will invest $16 million of funding over the next 4 years. That's $2.26 million more than provided for this year's Milan Cortina campaign, which delivered 3 Olympic medals and 1 in the Paralympics. Aryna Sabalenka's needed just 1 hour and 5 minutes to get her Wimbledon tennis campaign off to a winning start. Although the world number one has offered sympathies to her 19-year-old opponent, Serbia's Teodora Kostovic, who's ranked 184th in the world.
6: It's not easy, and you know, when you play the first match on the center court against world number one, and then, you know, things are not going your way.
3: That's sport. I'm Jodie Gill.
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7: No mai hoki mai ki tera, it's your boy Hone. I'm back. Happy Tuesday. You'll be with me all the way to 3 o'clock. I'll be keeping lock for the quarter to all the bangers. Hey, we back. Let's keep pushing. We got some Chaka Khan, Mohi Groove Theory. But here's Gore Kori with Tahu FM. The beat of the south.

Tahu FM, kohone tēnei. Don't forget e hoa. The National Secondary School Kapahaka Competition is going down this week. So make sure you jump on the Māori Plus to go see your favourite, you know, high school kapahaka group do their thing. And shout out to all the Waitaha kapahaka group performing. A whakapūmo, te whānau tahi. Let's push. We are on. We've got some Kerala Chaka Khan, but here's Mohi of Kārea. Tahu FM, the beat of the South.

0: But who have finished Corella with Under the Covers? Coming up, we've got some Tyler Cotery and we've got Rem of Come Down. Keep it locked, the beat of the South.
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FM, kohone tēnei. I've been away overseas for a few weeks, so I'll let you know where I was, what the vibes were. Hey, I'll put you on, don't miss this. Let's push, we've got some Lloyd, Shanice, but here's Tyler, Truth or Dare. Tahu FM, the beat of the South.

FM, the beat of the South. Hey, I've been overseas. I went to Haina, to China, was in Shanghai, Guangzhou, Shenzhen, Hong Kong, then home. Done some mahi kapa haka over there. It was beautiful. Some of the whānau. A bit of shopping, you know, training, gymming, running, sauna, ice baths, buffet. But we stay the route. We stay the course. Stick to the meal plan, eh? Stick to the plan, not the mood. It was beautiful. Loved it. Go to Haina. The best shopping I've ever done. So many awesome gears over there. You know, the Nikes, the Adidas. It's all made over there, man. The Prada, Louis Vuitton, it's all there, cheaper too. So yeah, if you want to do your shopping, go to China. It's the place to do it. Let's go. We've got some Jackson Owens, Uncles, Tamir, but here's my more music with Hudo. You're on Tahu.

0: What's good? It's your boy Hunley. We're coming up to 11 o'clock on your Tuesday. I'll be back straight after the break. Keep it locked. Beat of the South.
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0: Welcome back, it's your boy Hone, you'll be with me all the way to 3 o'clock. Hope you're having a wonderful day so far, keep stacking days. We've got some Craig David coming up. Jordan with a Y, but here's Usher of DJ Got Us. You're on

Family Terra, we've got some Three the Hard Way with Hip Hop Holiday. Right now we've got Craig David with Walking Away. Tahu FM, the beats of the South.

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Mikey Tahu FM, there's Lady Six with Like Water. Hey, the All Blacks are back, man. They got a beautiful game this weekend, a big game here in Ototahi. I'll let you know more about it in the next break. We've got some Towers today, but here's NDRE with Video, Tahu FM, the beat of the South.

FM, kohone tēnei, go the mighty All Blacks, black on black. Here in Ōtautahi Christchurch this weekend at the new stadium, One New Zealand Stadium, Te Kaha. You can still find tickets in the All Blacks Instagram bio. Go get amongst, it's going to be a big game. Beautiful weekend here in Ōtautahi. Inside, you know, roof, there's no excuse for good footy, man. Go the mighty All Blacks. Shout out to my brother, Anton Leonard Brown, too. Good to see the brother amongst the mix. Let's go. And yeah, we've got some Fugees coming up to the straight, but here's Post Malone with Sunflower. You're on Tahu.